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0: Bravo 2, I have any contact with one of the people at the animal shelter who was just there. She's going to head back over and meet you there.
1: Riva.
0: Bravo 2, I have any contact with one of the people from the animal shelter who was just there. She advised she's going to head back over and meet you there.

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0: Bravo 5, Bravo 16, Sierra to 1810 Jennings Mill Lane West, 1810 Jennings Mill Lane West, for a 911 hang-up. Could you hear some movement and talking in the background? It's a non-callback number, 2033 Bravo 5.
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0: 43, westbound 385, west of Houston Levy, Tennessee Violator, Bravo, Tango, Romeo, 4648, black Mitsubishi SUV, I know.
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5: Bravo 5, westbound 35 at the West City Limits. Mississippi, Delta Echo Romeo 829. Marie Chevy Cruise unknown.
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0: 4 Bravo 13 2, juvenile complaint, 10336 West Shrewsbury Lane, 10336 West Shrewsbury Run. Make contact with Kathleen. Advise that their children ding dong ditching, 4 male whites. She advised that she already has a report, but does not have a report number. 2057 Bravo 4.
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2: 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Four is telling range exit.
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0: Bravo 5, westbound 35, Houston Levy exit, Tennessee, Bravo Romeo Sierra, 7226, black F-150, I know.
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1: Robert 14, she didn't say, I presume she does. She said she has a report already in place.

0: Bravo 2 Bravo 13, pick up welfare check. It's going to be right in front of the post office. Caller wasn't super sure on the location. He believed it might have been on Roundlap Street near the train tracks. He wasn't sure. He advised that there's a gray Volkswagen that had run up onto the curb and there was a person in the front seat. Just wanted someone to go check on them. 2123 Bravo 2.
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0: 43. It's the eastbound right off of by exit ramp, Mississippi Violator 801, Mike Hotel Delta, Silver Toyota Corolla. Hold on.
1: Sorry, 43.

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1: 453 Porsche Black is shown to have a no extradition warrant out of Georgia for traffic charges. Otherwise, negative QBA.

0: 43 eastbound, 35, 72 overpass. Red Chevy Equinox, no tag, two occupants.
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0: 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Coming back 10-26 on a 2011 Chevy Equinox red in color to Catherine Witten. No stolen.
1: Check. I'll be out at Mahalia Shelby traffic complaint.
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0: Bravo 14, Bravo 16, alarm company, make contact with a rec, please, on scene, verify code, and advise false alarm. Was advised that we can't cancel due to the nature.
1: Sixteen direct.

0: 23 27, same route to you. 1520 West Poplar, room 520 West Poplar, the Baptist Reynolds Hospice House. I'm caller advising there's a large male being belligerent trying to get out of bed. And at 2330, Charlie 3.
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0: 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Nursing staff was advised.
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0: 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Complainant device, she'll call back and kept saying, I'm sorry, and disconnected. 0017, Charlie 15.
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0: 3 westbound 385 west of Vidalia, Mississippi violator 496, Mike Hotel Alpha, red Acura sedan, and I'm
1: Jack 43.

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0: 43. Can you give me another car?
1: Charlie 16, pull down with 43, be westbound, West Vahalia. Charlie 16.

0: 3. Can you advise County? There is a black Mustang and a, I believe it's a dark gray Toyota Camry, no tag, drag racing, westbound 385, West Houston Levee.
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5-5-0, Bravo Mike Kilo, 9502. 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Frank, come up here one time.

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1: Check, is she valid?
0: Be clear for traffic.
1: Check, go ahead.
0: Check, she is shown to be suspended. Failure to appear for trial 7-2 of 21.
1: Check, is that the only FTA?
0: Check.
1: 7, check. We start file number for charges from routine another.

0: Charlie 16, singing Charlie 3, pull down with Charlie 7, Houston, love you and Wolf River.
1: Pal with Queen Oak. Fuck, I'm in service. I think Charlie 3.
0: Check, Charlie 14, Charlie 3, disregard.

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1: 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Are you able to confirm insurance on that tag?
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0: 16. I got a QG when we're ready.
1: Try 16, Greg.
0: 16, it's going to be a GQC Tyro, serial number, Alpha, Delta, Kilo, 77, 00, 14.
1: Check, it's not stolen.
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2: 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Germantown is negative on that asset.

0: Charlie 15, I'll be Winchester by Elliott, Tennessee Violator, Bravo Delta Sierra 8301 on a white Kia Sedona. One time.
1: Sierra 58.

0: fairly succinct. Suspicious person in the area of 9135 East Holmes. Complainer advised, an hour and a half ago, they saw a small white car with their flashers on, had stopped at the driveway across from them, then stopped at their driveway for approximately 2 minutes and continued on eastbound. Complainant does not wish to speak, just wants the area checked. Charlie 16.
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0: Charlie 16, that'll be eastbound 305. By heavy exit ramp with a black folks walking in Tennessee, Temp, Quebec, Zulu, Golf, Zulu, Whiskey, Quebec 3. Uh-huh.
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0: 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Can you get a QWA in Tennessee? 137-835-517.
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0: Charlie 15, Charlie 7, check route to 9555 Plantation Lake Road, 9555 Plantation Lake Road. 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
0: Fortune check. Charlie 16, I got 2-4 Kilo A when ready.
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0: 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Please be a Ford. 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
1: 10407.

0: 43 westbound 385 with speed limit. Unreadable TIN tag violator on a gray Hyundai Santa Fe, 32 times.
1: Check, we're coming for.

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1: 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Renil Perea.

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0: probably 12. I believe County just went past me. I'm going to be eastbound 385, east of 72. Is there anything happening?
1: We haven't gotten a phone call.

0: Charlie 16, that would be eastbound 305. With stuff right here with Tennessee Violator Bravo Delta Tango 2508. I'm missing out to one time.
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0: Kelly 12. I'm going to be on the eastbound 3572 exit ramp, Tennessee Violator, Bravo Kilo Foxtrot 2076. It's going to be for Chevy Silverado, 1 4.
1: 10508.

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1: Check

Tell it to a William Wiggins is valid. 4 entries, last 3 speeding, 3 of 20, 11 of 22, 11 of 24, negative QWA.

Charlotte 16, that'll be eastbound 3 to 5. Right, it exit ramp, Tennessee 10, Quebec 2, X-ray 9933. Like that, 11 Charlotte.

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0: Charlie 12, Troy Barton is valid. 5 entries. Last 3, inability to control the vehicle. 7 of 16, property damage accident. 6 of 16, speed at 3 of 17, 80 kWD.
1: Westbound 35, West City Limits, 52 violator, Mike Bravo 5173, Silver, correction, white, 4 Fusion, unknown.
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0: 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Bangs is negative.
1: I'll be up to last second fly later. Eastbound 35, east of Houston Levy.
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0: Charlie 15, the DL is suspended. Michael Aaron Gonzalez. Failure to file insurance, 612-23. QWA is negative.
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0: 714 Charlie 15 residential alarm, 10356 Buckley Briar Lane, 10356 Buckley Briar Lane. See the Blackney residence covering garage door, no wrap at 633. Charlie 14.
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1: Oh, hey, Winchester.

0: 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I'm out at the high school.
1: Jeff.
0: 547, just information. You are aware that there are still stop signs at Vihelia and Shelby Drive. They're on the side of the road. Probably need to be picked up.
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0: Charlie 22, they were traveling westbound, Highway 72, room 385. Check, I'll be Highway 72, Commerce Parkway.
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0: Where's he going to shoplift from?
1: It's going to be Walmart.
2: 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I've located the vehicle.
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0: 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We'll show you what I'm saying. Alpha 5, you can disregard. 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
1: 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I'm going to show you Minnesota, November Charlie, Fox on 407 on a blue shift trail, baby, one time.

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1: Four Rivas.
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1: 14.
0: DL's valid to Donald Davis. Are you clear for traffic?
1: Check.
0: Two warrants, one local for us, theft of merchandise and organized retail crime prevention act has been verified. NCIC warrant for Fayette County includes 9 counts of shoplifting, theft of property involving merchandise, $1,000 or less.

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0: Alpha, I'll be on Houston Lobby, South Winchester, Mississippi Violator, Charlie Hotel, Sierra November, 444, on a gray wagon here, one off. 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

0: Alpha 4, I'll be out at Crosswinds assisting with school traffic.
1: Alpha 4, show you interrupt to Poplar and Shea. Poplar and Shea on a traffic plane, dark gray, Acura MDX. Car advised that they're all over the road, almost striking multiple vehicles, passing Schilling Boulevard West, 756, Alpha 4.
0: Alpha 4, check from area Crosswinds, traveling eastbound or westbound?
1: Heading eastbound at this time. Tags Bravo Hotel Delta 9624, 3/26/2014, Acura RDX, green color, Jamie King out of Memphis, no storm.
0: That's right.

0: 94, last seen passing Chick-fil-A, still heading eastbound. Caller no longer has eyes on him.
1: Four direct.

0: 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Can I get a car up here to Crossland Elementary for this traffic up here to assist?
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0: said he looks at Cynthia Eiler like Juliet Romeo coming on a much darker one. 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

0: Mother 3, I'll be on the page, Robin Lyle, Houston Levy, Tennessee, 316-55, Foxtrot, on Black, Dodge, Ram, 1500, one time.
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1: Okay. Alpha 2, show your route to the Walgreens. Check murder 6. Murder 3 back in. Murder 6, murder 3. Show your route to the Walgreens at Poplar and Mahalia on a two-car crash. A silver Toyota Prius and a black Mercedes, no injuries, parked on the south side of the lot, 900 hours, murder 6.
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0: 16 shores out at eastbound 385 west of 72 with Tennessee Bravo Tango November 4366 on the Hondo Accord occupied one time.
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0: Maxwell, shooting route to 257 Spacious Sky Cove, 257 Spacious Sky. Make contact with complaining advising his 17-year-old ran away. We're changing game further at this time at 933 after 12.
1: From Sycamore, Illinois.
2: Off to where it was, citation will be around.
0: Check out to you. This will be a Nabil Ibrahim, date of birth 12/18/08, male black, last seen wearing gray shirt, blue basketball shorts, gray flip flops, sliders, possibly on foot in the area at 934.
3: Over it. 474, when did he leave?
1: Wilson.
2: Should have gone direct on that.

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0: 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We're looking at a between a 0655 to 0700 this morning time frame that he walked off.
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0: 474, I'll be on the Paravision lot, Tennessee Bravo Mike Yankee 2381, it's a red Ford F-250, one time.
1: Sure. Alpha 16, we're going to pull out of the missing person train.
2: Alpha 3, take a warrant execution at the jail at 941 Alpha 3.
1: Three, right, Joe driving.

0: 12. I'm going to ride around the neighborhood and attempt to try to locate him. Mother stated that he's very introvert. He doesn't have friends. He's possibly just walking around the area. Stayed distant from him, not want to go to camp.
1: He'll be checking the area as well.
2: 474, can I get a QWA on Tennessee 132-513-449?
0: For information, Alpha 2 is still on the scene, filling out the missing person form.

0: 474, your license is valid. Dino Martin, Cross Point in the city, showing 4 injuries, last 2 speeding, 3 of 24, handheld phone while driving, 12 of 25, QWA's negative.
1: Okay.

0: 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I've driven around the high school property. I haven't located them yet.
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1: How far are you with the missing Juno?
0: Alpha 4, this negative, I'm going to be at Majestic Trail and Espinal Road with the drone up, searching for the subject.
1: Check.
2: 16, we'll be checking this park at the end of the lower field to go on foot.
0: 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I'm checking the cameras now behind Sycamore Elementary. I'm not seeing anything.

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0: Be on the lookout for Nabil Abraham, about 5'7", approximately 120 pounds, wearing a light dressing, wearing a long blue and gray basketball shorts, gray slides, gray Nike shirt, with a freshly cut hair, coming from his residence at 257 Spacious Guy Cove, Colleyville, Tennessee, in the broadcast.

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0: 13 around to that alarm call.
1: Alpha 13, are you in from the debris complaint?
0: Yeah.
1: Okay, the alarm call was a fire call. You can just regard on that.

0: 13, will you check the area of Poplar Market? Poplar Market will be west of a report of an injured or deceased gray cat in the middle of the roadway. Caller was unsure. 1012 of 13.
1: Check. 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
0: Off 16, Joe Turf.
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3: Out 14, you guys in the area of that Poplar and Market, we're in with a report for the previous call. Just further the car.
0: Yeah. Out 13, just

0: 14. Did they give a specific location? We're not locating anything on the road.
1: No, she just advised us between Market and Poplar. 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

0: 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Shelby Post.
1: Three, I'm in rough report.
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0: 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I got a RQ on Tennessee, Bravo, Sierra, Yankee, 4146.
1: 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Paul Chapness, Sycamore Road, in the city of Missoula.
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0: 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I 14, Winchester and Vigilia with Tennessee Violator, Bravo, Sierra, Yankee, 4146. It's a white Toyota Tacoma, occupied one time.
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1: Amen. 474, file number 2990-2990.

0: 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Did it update on your end?
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0: 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Cloud 9, on a commercial burglar alarm, coverages front door left and right. No rep, 1057, Alpha 3.
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0: 21. It appears Tennessee files are slow return. I just got the hit. I'm about to dismiss.
1: Check, it may be a false hit. The one I just ran, maybe the one that's actually on the vehicle.

223s. 72 is Sycamore, Tennessee, Bravo Sierra Yankee 1773 on a silver Nissan Altima. One time.

0: 16 shows out at Dillard's parking lot with Ohio Kilo Whiskey Sierra 6315 on a white Jeep Grand Wrangler. Wagner, correction, occupied one time.
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Mario Renan out of Memphis, showing 5 entries, last 2 failure to pay child support 11 of 17, speeding 2 of 16, KWA is negative.

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0: Motor 4, your license is valid. Caleb Oliver on the Meadows in the city, showing 5 injuries, last 2, fair to a baseline. 6 of 25, speeding. 8 of 25, QWAs, negative.
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0: 16 now, checking La Hacienda routine. Off Tuesday, can I come back on y'all then? It's not coming back on my computer.
1: Shows out on the on-ramp 385 westbound, west of Bahia, Tennessee, 3 Sierra Juliet 750 on the Honda Accord, occupied 2 times.
2: Check out the 16.
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0: 223. We'll be at Houston Levy, Bailey Station, Tennessee 86780 Papa Delta. The red Silverado. I know.
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0: Alpha 3 is being a loss of found complaint. The headquarters lobby, make contact with BJ Smith at 1253. 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

Alpha 15, I'll be on the Exxon lot, Papa and Chris Cross. Black Chevy Blazer, Tennessee, Bravo, Victor, Papa, 5205. I don't know.

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0: off 16, debris complaint on Reynolds south of Shelby. Reynolds south of Shelby, about a mile down. Caller advises a tree blocking part of the roadway. 1335,
1: house 16. Eastbound 385, west of Abijah.
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1: Check out to you. Alpha 13, what's the name of the owner?
0: Steven Davis.
1: Check no further. Alpha 2, what's the name of the owner on yours?
0: Marjorie Smith.
1: Check. I've got her on the line. She's surprised she got a call from her insurance company saying that we had located her wallet. She's currently in Nesbitt.
0: Can you repeat?
1: She says she's currently in Nesbitt, Mississippi.
0: Check. Can you put her number in the CAD so we give her a call?
1: Check, I will.

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0: 4, check the area of Johnson Park, Wolf River and Byhalia, Wolf River and Byhalia, on 3 males riding motorbikes, be 2 bikes, black in color. One has 1 juvenile on it, the other has 2 juveniles on it. There'll be male whites, 1 wearing a red shirt, 1347, out 4.
1: 4 check. 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
0: 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It's an incomplete registration.

0: check. I lost sight of us. Northbound Poplar, northbound Houston Loop for Poplar.
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0: Alpha 13, Alpha 4, pull down with CFD at Civic Center Market Boulevard for a vehicle on fire. Assist with traffic.
1: Four check. Four check, I'm staying on that.

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1: Out of vehicle. We've got southbound block, both lanes.
2: Thirteen scene, 74.
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3: 74, that bin that I provided is for a Toyota Sienna.
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3: Direct, did Griffiths give an ETA?
2: Negative. I'll call him back.

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0: 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No stolen.
1: 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Driver's stating she just bought it at an auction. She's got the title.
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0: or did you advise a tow for the truck?
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0: Motor 4, the Quebec, Tango, Yankee 2, Papa Lima, Quebec, is not on file. Can you advise of in?
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1: Okay, Moto 4, can you please repeat that?
0: 1 Golf Tango Echo Charlie 1 4 Zulu 0 Papa Zulu 5 4-4-0-3-2.
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0: 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She wants officers there as they check the building. 1628 Bravo 5.
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1: 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Tennessee Bravo Sierra Yankee 6522, suspended on a 2015 Kia, blue in color to Antonio Gomez Lopez out of Memphis, no stolen.
0: 15.
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0: 405, eastbound 385, west by Haley, no tag violator, white sedan, unknown occupants.
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3: X-ray 5, eastbound by head, exit ramp, Tennessee 324, Bravo Papa, Quebec Whiskey. It's a gold Ford sedan. Here's one time.
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0: 42 Eastbound 35, left 72, Tennessee 067, Bravo Delta, November Delta, flight Kiosk, unknown.
1: Check 422, 1745.
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0: 0226.
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0: 16. I'll be out with that last tag as a violator by Hilly and Harley Oaks. 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

0: 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Caller advised that there was two cars with their flashers on the right lane. One of them is a black SUV. They're unsure what the second vehicle was. 1817 Bravo 4.
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0: Bravo 13, the animal complaint will be a loose husky in the area of Brado and Burlington, Brado and Burlington. The complainant advised that it's a gray and white husky. The dog lives on Burlington, but the owner is not home. They advised they called the dog earlier, but it escaped out of their backyard. It is not vicious. 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

0: 16 up the top one, crisscross, Tennessee, Bravo Hotel, Mike, 6483. 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